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1: Central Wisconsin weather.
2: Moonlit sky and tranquil for tonight. The low 57. Abundant sunshine on Monday and warm high 83. Tuesday started the Wisconsin Valley Fair in Wausau. Partly to mostly cloudy. A chance for showers or a thunderstorm. The high 80. Wednesday mostly cloudy. Showers and thunderstorms are possible. High 76. Mix of clouds, some sun Thursday, the high 80. Partly sunny Friday. Chance for showers or storms later in the day or at night, high 84. From the WSAW News Channel 7 studio, I'm First Alert Meteorologist Jeremy Tabin.

0: 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Central Wisconsin weather.
1: Moonlit sky and tranquil for tonight, below 57. Abundant sunshine on Monday and warm high 83. Tuesday, start of the Wisconsin Valley Fair in Wausau, partly to mostly cloudy. A chance for showers or thunderstorm, the high 80. Wednesday, mostly cloudy. Showers and thunderstorms are possible, high 76. Mix of clouds, some sun Thursday, the high 80. Partly sunny Friday. Chance for showers or storms later in the day or at night, high 84. From the WSAW News Channel 7 studio, I'm First Floor Meteorologist Jeremy Tabin.

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1: Moonlit sky and tranquil for tonight, below 57. Abundant sunshine on Monday and warm, high 83. Tuesday started the Wisconsin Valley Fair in Wausau, partly to mostly cloudy. A chance for showers or a thunderstorm, the high 80. Wednesday, mostly cloudy. Showers and thunderstorms are possible, high 76. Mix of clouds, some sun Thursday, the high 80. Partly sunny Friday. Chance for showers or storms later in the day or at night, high 84. From the WSAW News Channel 7 studio, a First Alert meteorologist, Jeremy Tabin.

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1: Let me talk to you. 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

Moonlit sky and tranquil for tonight, below 57. Abundant sunshine on Monday and warm high 83. Tuesday, start of the Wisconsin Valley Fair in Wausau, partly to mostly cloudy. A chance for showers or a thunderstorm, the high 80. Wednesday, mostly cloudy. Showers and thunderstorms are possible, high 76. Mix of clouds, some sun Thursday, the high 80. Partly sunny Friday. Chance for showers or storms later in the day or at night, high 84. From the WSAW News Channel 7 studio, a First Alert meteorologist, Jeremy Tabin.

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1: Central Wisconsin weather.
2: Moonlit sky and tranquil for tonight, below 57. Abundant sunshine on Monday and warm, high 83. Tuesday, start of the Wisconsin Valley Fair in Wausau, partly to mostly cloudy. A chance for showers or thunderstorm, the high 80. Wednesday, mostly cloudy. Showers and thunderstorms are possible, high 76. Mix of clouds, some sun Thursday, the high 80. Partly sunny Friday. Chance for showers or storms later in the day or at night, high 84. From the WSAW News Channel 7 studio, a first floor meteorologist, Jeremy Tabin.

Though this season of her life had been cold, lonely, and tough, though she slipped back into a darkness she had hoped by now to have overcome, she had learned a beautiful lesson as she kissed her girls goodbye and thanked them for getting her out the house. That maybe...

And there she danced under the weight of her clouds. But for the first time in a long time, she believed that one day she would again feel the sun. She must be patient. She must have faith in the seeds that are planted beneath the snow. She must hold on, and she must let go. She'll be all right. No riding shining armored knight. She will save herself this time. And in fact, tonight, she did confirm. The cold never lasts, my darling. It just teaches the heart how to...

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4: 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We love to play Scrabble until someone can't spell, and then an argument ensues about how to spell. 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I dread Sunday game night when I hear we're playing Twister. That game hurts my body.
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7: Clear and quiet as we head toward daybreak on Monday. Temperatures starting in the mid to upper 50s. Mostly sunny on Monday and warm high 83. Tuesday we kick off the Wisconsin Valley Fair in Wausau. Partly to mostly cloudy. Chance for a shower or thunderstorm, the high 80. Clouds Wednesday. Showers and thunderstorms are possible, high 76. Mix of sun and clouds Thursday, high 80. Friday partly sunny. Chance for showers or storms later in the day or night, high 84. 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

Clearing quiet as we head toward daybreak on Monday. Temperatures starting in the mid to upper 50s. Mostly sunny on Monday and warm high 83. Tuesday we kick off the Wisconsin Valley Fair in Wausau. Partly to mostly cloudy. Chance for a shower or thunderstorm, the high 80. Clouds Wednesday. Showers and thunderstorms are possible, high 76. Mix of sun and clouds Thursday, high 80. Friday partly sunny. Chance for showers or storms later in the day or at night, high 84. From the WSAW News Channel 7 studio, a First Floor Meteorologist, Jeremy Tabo.

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Clearing quiet as we head toward daybreak on Monday. Temperatures starting in the mid to upper 50s. Mostly sunny on Monday and warm, high 83. Tuesday we kick off the Wisconsin Valley Fair in Wausau. Partly to mostly cloudy. Chance for a shower or thunderstorm, the high 80. Clouds Wednesday. Showers and thunderstorms are possible, high 76. Mix of sun and clouds Thursday, high 80. Friday partly sunny. Chance for showers or storms later in the day or night, high 84. From the WSAW News Channel 7 studio, a first floor meteorologist, Jeremy Tabo.

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Clearing quiet as we head toward daybreak on Monday. Temperatures starting in the mid to upper 50s. Mostly sunny on Monday and warm high 83. Tuesday we kick off the Wisconsin Valley Fair in Wausau. Partly to mostly cloudy. Chance for a shower or thunderstorm, the high 80. Clouds Wednesday. Showers and thunderstorms are possible, high 76. Mix of sun and clouds Thursday, high 80. Friday partly sunny. Chance for showers or storms later in the day or night, high 84. From the WSAW News Channel 7 studio, our first floor meteorologist, Jeremy Tabor.

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Clear and quiet as we head toward daybreak on Monday. Temperatures starting in the mid to upper 50s. Mostly sunny on Monday and warm high 83. Tuesday we kick off the Wisconsin Valley Fair in Wausau. Partly to mostly cloudy. Chance for a shower or thunderstorm, the high 80. Clouds Wednesday. Showers and thunderstorms are possible, high 76. Mix of sun and clouds Thursday, high 80. Friday partly sunny. Chance for showers or storms later in the day or night, high 84. From the WSAW News Channel 7 studio, our first floor meteorologist, Jeremy Tabum.

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5: Wisconsin weather.
6: Moonlit sky and tranquil for tonight, below 57. Abundant sunshine on Monday and warm, high 83. Tuesday, start of the Wisconsin Valley Fair in Wausau, partly to mostly cloudy. A chance for showers or a thunderstorm, the high 80. Wednesday, mostly cloudy. Showers and thunderstorms are possible, high 76. Mix of clouds, some sun Thursday, the high 80. Partly sunny Friday. Chance for showers or storms later today or at night, high 84. From the WSAW News Channel 7 studio, I'm First Alert Meteorologist Jeremy Tabin.

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4: Are you kidding me? I'm getting sick of the industry. I've had enough of the make-believe. Oh, please. Oh, please. Am I lost or found? I'm getting sick of the ups and downs. No need.

Mostly sunny skies today with a high of 84. One of the better days to get outside this week. 62 for the low temperature tonight with mainly clear to partly cloudy skies initially, but getting more cloudy closer to sunrise Tuesday morning, and then a high of 81 on Tuesday with a chance for a few light showers here and there. Rainfall well under a quarter of an inch for most, if not all, communities. From the WCW News Channel 7 studio, First Alert meteorologist Spence Furman.

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1: Good morning. Happy Monday. Hope you all had a wonderful weekend. Going to see a beautiful day today. Sunny, highs around 85. Good day to get outside. Tomorrow we could see that rain. Coming up, what's something you hate about a first date? We always talk about things you love about a first date or what you look forward to, but what's something you hate about a first date? Talk about top ones. Coming up, we'll do your history lesson, things you may not have remembered about the third day of August. And Snickers hiring a chief online chill officer. What does that even mean? I'll give you details. Coming up with some trending news in the next 6 minutes. Good morning.

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2: Good morning. So KFC and Oreo, they've teamed up for a fried chicken flavored cookie. The cookie keeps the Oreo's classic wafer with a fried chicken flavored cream. One side will show the KFC logo instead of the Oreo logo. And 95-year-old William Shatner and his new heavy metal band, they are going to perform at Coachella in 2027, set to preview Metal at Riot Fest in Chicago next month. With school about to start, Walgreens locking Lunchables behind chains in glass cases. A video shows two fridges with the doors chained shut and a sign that says, press button for assistance. Sour cream, shredded cheese, sliced cheese, bacon, and hot dogs are also being locked up. Snickers hiring a chief online chill officer. It's a 2-week paid gig. The officer will make videos and share moments with the job. People are applying online. Snickers is offering the job in order to promote its summer ice cream products. A California woman suing Starbucks because of her drive-through coffee spilled and burned her. She suffered second-degree burns and spent weeks in the hospital. A lawsuit is seeking damages for lost wages and physical and emotional pain. A Laguna Beach, California sheepdog recently helped first responders land a helicopter. The Laguna Beach Police and Fire Department were called to the Foothill Emergency. A herd of goats was blocking the chopper's landing. The sheepdog ran ahead of the goats to clear the path. The fire department posted, "That's a good boy." And an Underwood, Minnesota science teacher used a student as a stepping stool. Jason Rogers stepped on the boy for 10 seconds. Jason was ordered to give up his teaching license, do 90 hours of community service, and take anger management classes. The student said he was left walking around like an 80-year-old and sobbed in agony. Today is Watermelon Day, Big Forehead Day, and Clean Your Floors Day. That's some trending news for you on Hot 96.7. Good morning.
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4: Wisconsin weather.
5: Mostly sunny skies today with a high of 84. One of the better days to get outside this week. 62 for the low temperature tonight with mainly clear to partly cloudy skies initially, but getting more cloudy closer to sunrise Tuesday morning, and then a high of 81 on Tuesday with a chance for a few light showers here and there. Rainfall well under a quarter of an inch for most, if not all, communities. From the WCAW News Shell 7 studio, First Alert Meteorologist Spence Furman.
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Good morning. It's Corey with Kay. Happy Monday. Made it through the weekend. How was it? Hopefully good. It was a decent weekend, was it not? I know. I feel you on that one. Coming up, 2.5 weeks away, 3 weeks, the 35th annual Big Bull Falls Blues Fest presented by Wassey Events and Budweiser. Going to be at Fern Island Park in the heart of downtown Wausau. 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Okay, so I do want to talk about this. So, first dates. Things you hate about first dates. A new study has revealed that these are what men and women hate about first dates. Okay, and there's four specific things that people hate. Okay, the intimate interrogation. So one man said in this survey that one woman asked him, "Well, how much money do you make?" With less than 10 minutes into the date, which is totally fair. Adverse attitudes. Number three, conduct that's unbecoming. So they say the men focus on appreciation actions that were distracting from a date, such as being late, not looking like their picture, being on their phone too much, talking about themselves, being uninterested in where they're at. Okay, and number four, judgment. One of the most surprising ones that was discussed and was unanimous in this survey, they felt like they were being judged by the person they were on the date with, which is wild. What is something you hate about first dates? 715-345-0967. Call or text. Good morning.

at 867. Good morning. Corey with K. Okay, so we're talking about things you hate about first dates. So people don't like to be interrogated. They don't like when you seem, like, annoyed by what you're doing or, like, where you're at, like, the activity. People don't like when you don't look like your pictures or late, you're on your phone too much, like, you're uninterested. And people don't like feeling judged when they're on a first date. For you, what do you hate about a first date? 715-345-0967. Off the talk and text line, got this text message. Never thought about it that way, but I guess, yeah, being judged is what I hate about first dates. If I want to order a burger, I don't want to feel judged about it, which is totally fair. What do you hate about first dates? There's got to be something out there. Call or text 715-345-0967. It's been so long since a first date that I'm not even sure. So if you were in the thick of first dates, what's something you hate about it? Call or text 715-345-0967. Here's the latest one. It's E85 on Hot 96.7. 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
1: 35 days left till Labor Day. Things you may not have remembered about the third day of August. How about on this date in 1492, Christopher Columbus set sail from Spain on a voyage that would take him to present-day Americas. 1900, Firestone was founded. How about on this date in 1985, Shout by Tears for Fears hit number one. 1989, ABC debuted Primetime Live, a new show anchored by Diane Sawyer and Sam Donaldson. 1999, Patsy Cline received her star on the Hollywood Walk of Fame. 2000, George W. Bush accepted the Republican presidential nominations. On the date in 2010, Brett Favre retired for a third time. 2015, Gwen Stefani filed for a divorce from Gavin Rossdale. 2002, the U.S. Postal Service issued a Buzz Lightyear stamp to celebrate the film's streaming debut on Disney+. So there you go, some things you probably didn't remember about the third day of August. On the way, we will get a check on hot headlines, a check on this weather, and more on Hot 96.7.
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0: good morning. A new study says Midwest states are bearing the brunt of President Trump's tariffs and trade war policies. Researchers with the Midwest Economic Policy Institute found the region's large manufacturing and agricultural sectors make it especially vulnerable to higher import costs. The study estimates that Wisconsin household costs have risen $1,500, manufacturing has lost about 6,000 jobs, and the state's economy has contracted by roughly $2 billion. $30 million is headed to rural bridge and road projects across the state. More than 100 communities are sharing the funds to repair aging culverts and small bridges on local roads. Governor Evers and the DOT say 101 projects were selected through the new Local Small Structures Improvement Program. And paper manufacturer Kimberly-Clark is pledging millions of dollars in long-term aid for the Fox Valley. The company got its start in Neenah in 1872, and CEO Mike Sue said the area devastated by a tornado 1 week ago is still its hometown. Kimberly-Clark is pledging $10 million in relief funding over the next 3 years and will work with local nonprofits and municipalities to ensure long-term recovery.
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2: Mostly sunny skies today with a high of 84. One of the better days to get outside this week. 62 for the low temperature tonight with mainly clear to partly cloudy skies initially, but getting more cloudy closer to sunrise Tuesday morning, and then a high of 81 on Tuesday with a chance for a few light showers here and there. Rainfall well under a quarter of an inch for most, if not all, communities. From the WCW News Channel 7 studio, First Alert meteorologist Spencer Furman,

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3: Morning. Is your kid an escape artist? This happened to one mom. Not surprising on where they went. But as a mom, you'd be like, what in the world is going on? I'll give you full details. We'll talk about it. Maybe your kids have escaped somewhere. Where'd they go? I'll give you details coming up. Barbie sequel, it is in jeopardy. And I will tell you why coming up. We will see that sun today. Beautiful day to get outside. Highs around 80.

0: What's trending?
1: Good morning. So Rihanna and A$AP Rocky recently hosted a Spider-Man themed party for their son Ryan's third birthday, which is awesome. The United States has a new policy that bans foreign-made robot vacuums. The FCC rules apply only to new models, not robots already in homes. iRobot, Shark Ninja, Dyson, Samsung, and LG make many of the vacuums outside of the United States. A Connecticut Xfinity Comcast employee has filed a lawsuit against the company. He was allegedly tied to a chair and tied by a coworker for poor sales. Comcast says the company has zero tolerance for harassment, humiliation, or any behavior that compromises a respectful and safe workplace. A live snake was found hidden inside a computer hard drive during a baggage screening at an airport in the U.S. The TSA joked that you cannot bring knives and snakes through security. Yikes. A West Virginia man recently found a human tooth in his McDonald's fries. His wife told the local health department and McDonald's Corporation. The company is investigating and will work with the fry supplier to find out what happened. The Barbie sequel, In Jeopardy, Warner Brothers has until December of 2026 to close deals with Margot Robbie and Ryan Gosling and director Greta Gerwig. Rights would revert to Mattel if these deals do not close. And a Colombian man was recently arrested in Barcelona for attempting to smuggle $34,000 worth of cocaine into the country under his toupee. Security guards detained the man because he looked nervous after he deplaned. They had him remove his wig. The man had a package stuck to his head. Celebrating a birthday today, happy birthday. You celebrated with these celebrities. Ryan Lochte turns 42, Tom Brady 49, Martha Stewart 85, and Martin Sheen turns 86. That's some trending news for you on Hot 96.7. Good morning.
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4: Wisconsin weather.
5: Mostly sunny skies today with a high of 84. One of the better days to get outside this week. 62 for the low temperature tonight with mainly clear to partly cloudy skies initially, but getting more cloudy closer to sunrise Tuesday morning, and then a high of 81 on Tuesday with a chance for a few light showers here and there. Rainfall well under a quarter of an inch for most, if not all, communities. From the WCW News Channel 7 studio, First Alert meteorologist Spence Furman.
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Good morning. It's Corey with Kay. Happy Monday. What do we got going on? Oh, lots going on. Okay, coming up in about 3 weeks. Yep, 3 weeks. The Central Wisconsin Fair kicks off August 25th through the 30th. Deep fried favorites, mid-ride rides, livestock shows, and more. Okay, so Hairball going to be taking the stage Wednesday, Home Free Thursday, Chris Young on Friday, Blackberry Smoke on Saturday. 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I want to talk about your kid. Are they an escape artist? Have they ever gotten out? Okay, what happened? So, one Idaho boy going viral because he escaped from his house to visit his grandma. Now, his grandma lives half a mile away. That is a long distance for a three-year-old by themselves. But regardless, his mom said, no, you cannot see grandma today. We're not doing that today. And he took it upon himself to leave. I just have questions on where his mom was for that, like, 10 to 15 minutes that he was gone and then made it to grandma's house. But the entire incident was caught on family home security cameras. So, it makes me think about you and your kid. Are they an escape artist, and where did they end up going? Where did you end up finding them? And just the fear that this mom probably went through, but I've got so many questions. 715-345-0967. Has your kid ever escaped, and where did they go? Call or text. We'll talk more about it coming up. Good morning.

guess you're getting everything you want. You bought a new car and your career's really taking off. It's like we never even happened, baby. Tell me what is up with that. And come for you, it's like you never even.

coming up around 7:40 this morning, and I'll give you full details then. But right now, we are talking about your kid. How are they an escape artist? One three-year-old out in Idaho, his mom said, "We ain't going to Grandma's today." Well, you know what? He took it upon himself. He went to Grandma's. He walked the half a mile to Grandma's house to get there. And I want to hear the escape artists that your kids were when they were little. Off the talking text line, got this text message saying, "When my daughter was little and my mom watched her, she would always escape. Always get out of the house somehow. I don't know what my mom was doing or not doing for that matter. She'd only ever go to the backyard because she wanted to play, but she'd always get outside." 715-345-0967. Have your kids ever figured out the like child locks on things and they got into it? Because some adults can't even get into those, let's be honest. The ones that are the door handles, where you put it on the door handle and you can't get it open. So hard. So hard. 715-345-0967. Call or text. I want to hear from you. Good morning.

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3: Yeah. Yeah. I said what I said. I'd rather be famous instead.

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0: I look better with no hair, ugh. 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
0: Give me the chance and I'll
1: yeah.
0: 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I said what I said. 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

0: 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All my ops waiting for me to be you, I bet. Say, I got drive, I don't need a car. 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I'm doing things they ain't seen before. 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Something that I need no more,
1: yeah, trick,
0: I said what I said, I'd rather be famous instead, I let all that get to my head, I

0: 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So talking about the escape artists that your kids are. What happened? One mother probably freaked out because she told her three-year-old, said, no, we're not going to grandma's. Well, that kid got out, went to grandma's house. It's a half a mile away, but still far enough away. I want to hear about you and your kids. Good morning. What's your story?
1: My granddaughter snuck out of the house.
0: Uh-oh.
1: And I couldn't find her. And we have a raging creek in our backyard.
0: Oh,
1: and
0: God.
1: So I am, like,
0: freaking
1: super
0: out.
1: Freaking out, screaming, running around. All of a sudden, a cop car pulls into my yard. And so now I'm really freaking. He goes, Mary, you missing something? I said, yeah. He goes, well, she's right down the street. And I'm like, okay. He goes, and I would have brought her home, but your puppy is also with her.
0: Oh, my God.
1: And would not let us pick up the child.
0: Oh, that's a good dog.
1: Yeah, not trained at all. Just kept bumping the police officer aside every time he tried to pick the baby up.
0: How old was your granddaughter?
1: My granddaughter was 2.5.
0: Oh, my God.
1: And the dog was like 8 months old.
0: Wow.
1: I know, and it was so freaky. The neighbor said, yeah, you should have seen it. Every time the kid stepped on the blacktop, the dog bumped him onto the side. I'm like, oh, my God. Hope my son doesn't hear this story.
0: That's a good story. That's a good dog. So, escape artist, do you have one in your family? Call or text 715-345-0967. Coming up next, we are going to talk with Kayla Hall about a slice of food allergy. They have the Teal Tote Project coming up to help support kids in schools with food allergies. We'll get all the details on how you can be a part of that. Right now, it's Ray on Hot 96.7. Good morning.

Though this season of her life had been cold, lonely, and tough, though she slipped back into a darkness she had hoped by now to have overcome, she had learned a beautiful lesson as she kissed her girls goodbye and thanked them for getting her out the house.

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She must be patient. She must have faith in the seeds that are planted beneath the snow. 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
1: 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Good morning, it's Corey with Kay. I have a very special guest with me. Her name is Kayla Hall. Reached out to me about a slice of food allergy awareness. They have something coming up to help kids in schools with food allergies. It is called the Teal Toe Project, to help find snacks without the top 9 allergens. And Kayla, welcome. How'd you come up with the Teal Tote Project and the Slice of Food Allergy Awareness Facebook page?
2: We started out with a fun run walk, and I wanted to do something for back to school as my child with the food allergies is beginning kindergarten.
1: Yeah.
2: So I was a little nervous.
1: Same.
2: And realizing, even before I had a child with food allergies, that not many people know unless you've been through it.
1: Mm-hmm.
2: So educating our daycare that we've been with, our 4K program, they've been through it, but it's different for kid and for allergy, as we all know.
1: Yeah.
2: We just wanted to do another event, so I was looking online, trying to think of something to do with maybe back to school or,
1: yeah.
2: And then we're like, oh yeah, at a young age, they have snack time.
1: Yeah.
2: So most of the time they're supposed to bring their own snack, but sometimes the teachers have a backup stash. So we thought that would be helpful to provide that.
1: Like you said, parents who don't deal with this do not pay attention to it. But the parents who do pay attention to it are almost overzealous because they have to be. What kind of food donations are you guys looking for?
2: So we are looking for snacks within that are individually packed and have the ingredient labels that fall with not having the top 9 allergens. As we know, there are many outside of the top 9, but schools are becoming more alert of allergens and they want classrooms to not have the top 9 for a snack. So we thought providing a backup for the teachers.
1: Yeah.
2: For any kid with or without food allergies to have that fall within the top 9 free could be helpful.
1: Absolutely. So if some business wants to get involved in the Teal Tote Project with a slice of food allergy awareness, how can they get in contact with you and or the organization to get that Teal Tote to their business?
2: They could reach out to us on Facebook on our Slice of Food Allergy Awareness page and send a message, and then we can work out the plan to either deliver it to them, or we would provide the tote for the food and we would have a handout or a flyer with it.
1: I love this idea. You guys really have put it together to make a difference. I see that you have a Venmo page as well. Do you want to kind of pimp that a little bit and let us know about it?
2: Yes, I do. We do have Venmo for people who want to just send the money and we can find the snacks for the totes. It is Slice of Awareness, and if you could note the Teal Tote Project, because we do have other things going on too, just so I know where we can direct that.
1: So very cool. What a neat thing you guys have come up with, Kayla, and thank you so much for reaching out about it. Anything else you want to add about the Teal Tote Project?
2: Just anything can help us. The more we can get, the more schools we can drop totes off. Right now we just have a set 6.
1: Okay.
2: But if we get more than that, we will gladly deliver them anywhere in the area we can.
1: So let's help make a difference. Their goal is 6 teal totes. Again, you can make a monetary donation with Venmo. You can go to their Amazon registry. Make sure to like their Facebook page, A Slice of Food Allergy Awareness, to help make a difference for kids in schools going into school, to help ease parents. As a parent with a kid with food allergies, it is not fun, okay? I'm going to tell you that right now. It is not fun because you don't know what's coming in, and especially when they're young, kind of like, you cannot have that, but I want that, but you cannot have that. So let's help make a difference. Again, they have an Amazon registry. They have a Venmo. If you are a business that wants to be a part of this, you can reach out to them on A Slice of Food Allergy Awareness Facebook page, and let's help make a difference for kids in the area, okay? I love this idea. What a neat idea. Again, if you just want to make the monetary donation because you're like, I don't deal with this, I have no idea what to even look for, that's the way to do it. So I have posted this up on our Hot 96.7 Facebook page, so you can check it out there. But yeah, let's make a difference with Back to School, the Teal Tote Project going on, and you can make that difference today for kids and families in the area. Another big thank you to Kayla Hall for chatting with us about the Teal Tote Project and a slice of food allergy awareness. Again, on our Facebook page, you can check it out there. Coming up, we will get a check on hot headlines. 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
0: Get ready for the 35th annual Big Bull Falls Blues Fest coming to Fern Island Park in Wausau, August 21st and 22nd. 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

0: with Paul Hart.
1: Good morning. A new study says Midwest states are bearing the brunt of President Trump's tariffs and trade war policies. Researchers from the Midwest Economic Policy Institute found the region's large manufacturing and agricultural sectors make it especially vulnerable to higher import costs. The study estimates that Wisconsin household costs have risen $1,500, manufacturing has lost about 6,000 jobs, and the state's economy has contracted by roughly $2 billion. $30 million is headed to rural bridge and road projects across the state. More than 100 communities are sharing the funds to repair aging culverts and small bridges on local roads. Governor Evers and the DOT say 101 projects were selected through the new Local Small Structures Improvement Program. And paper manufacturer Kimberly-Clark is pledging millions of dollars in long-term aid for the Fox Valley. The company got its start in Neenah in 1872, and CEO Mike Sue said the area devastated by a tornado 1 week ago is still its hometown. Kimberly-Clark is pledging $10 million in relief funding over the next 3 years and will work with local nonprofits and municipalities to ensure long-term recovery.
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2: Sunny skies expected across north central Wisconsin today with a high of 84 this afternoon. Cooling off to about 62 degrees tonight as cloud cover is expected to increase overnight. Few showers possible here and there on Tuesday with a high of 81. Rainfall under a quarter of an inch for most, if not all, communities by the time rain wraps up early Wednesday morning. From the WCAW News Channel 7 studio, First Alert meteorologist Spence Berman.

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3: Good morning. Happy Monday. Hopefully y'all had a wonderful weekend. Beautiful day today. Highs around 85. Coming up, we'll do Horoscope Monday. Find out what this week's going to look like. Another episode of Redneck Romance when you think you're having a hard time. Hey, at least you're not in these situations. And Snickers hiring a chief online chill officer. I'll give you full details on that coming up with some trending news. Here's Pink Panther. Good morning.

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1: Good morning, KFC and Oreo. They're teaming up for a fried chicken flavored cookie. The cookie keeps Oreo's classic wafer with a fried chicken cream. One side will have the KFC logo. The other side will have the Oreo logo. 95-year-old William Shatner and his new heavy metal band going to perform at Coachella in 2027, set to preview material at Riot Fest in Chicago next month. With school about to start, Walgreens locking up Lunchables behind chains. A video shows two fridges with their doors chained shut and a sign that says press button for assistance. Snickers hiring a chief online chill officer. It's a two-week paid gig. The officer will make videos and share moments from their job. People can apply online until tomorrow. California woman suing Starbucks because of a drive-through coffee spill that burned her. She suffered second-degree burns and spent weeks in the hospital. Her lawsuit is seeking damages for lost wages and physical and emotional pain. California sheepdog recently helped first responders land a helicopter. The Laguna Beach Police and Fire Department were called to a foothill emergency. A herd of goats were blocking the chopper's landing area. The sheepdog ran ahead of the goats and cleared the path. And a Minnesota science teacher used a student as a stepping stool. Jason Rogers stood on the boy for 10 seconds. He was ordered to give up his teaching license, do 90 hours of community service, and take anger management classes. The student said he was left walking like an 80-year-old, and he sobbed in agony. Today, Watermelon Day, Big Forehead Day, and Clean Your Floors Day. That's some trending news for you on Hot 96.7. Good morning.
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6: Sunny skies expected across north central Wisconsin today with a high of 84 this afternoon. Cooling off to about 62 degrees tonight as cloud cover is expected to increase overnight. Few showers possible here and there on Tuesday with a high of 81. Rainfall under a quarter of an inch for most, if not all, communities by the time rain wraps up early Wednesday morning. From the WCAW News Channel 7 studio, First Alert meteorologist Spence Berman.
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Hot 96.7. Good morning. It's Corey with Kay. Happy Horoscope Monday. Here's what you can look forward to. Aries, you can get involved in an endless game of phone tag, and deliveries might not come when you're out. This can be avoidable if you are prepared. Make sure everyone knows what to expect this week. Lucky day on Wednesday. Taurus, a temporary delay in receiving some expected funds might force you to postpone a much-needed purchase. Don't make yourself go crazy over this. It's not worth the stress. Okay. Delays will be disheartening, but it's not a cancellation. Lucky day Friday. Gemini, some older people, perhaps your parents, might be too vocal in their assessment of how you're handling a situation. You're particularly sensitive this week and far less tolerant of criticism than usual. Don't lash out. Lucky day today. Cancer, beware of creative efforts involving modern technology, such as computer graphics, recording film, etc. Everyone has a different idea of how things should be handled. This is your project. Make sure everyone knows you're the boss. Lucky day Thursday. Leo, a disheartening and unexpected setback may occur, but never let this sort of thing stop you before. Don't fall into a trap now. Brace yourself, okay? You'll be able to handle it. Lucky day Tuesday. Virgo, are you waiting to hear some important news? Significant career matters may be involved. This isn't a good week to sit around waiting. Your call will probably come later when you least expect it. Lucky day on Saturday. We'll take a little break. Be back for Horoscope Monday on Hot 96.7. Here's Akon. Good morning.

Hot 96.7, good morning, it's Corey with K. Libra, horoscope Monday, by the way. Libra, this may not be a good week to plan a trip, although you can consider your options. If you were to fly today, you would need to get to the airport early. Give it some time. Make it bearable. Lucky day tomorrow. Scorpio, a friend or colleague involved in an enterprise with you could be inhibited in some way of lack of money. This might involve some unexpected adjustments on your part, perhaps finding someone else to temporarily fill in. Lucky day today. Sagittarius, career responsibilities may require a temporary separation from your partner. This is apt to be upsetting and rather disheartening, but there's likely nothing you can do about it except work as quickly as you can. Lucky day Wednesday. Capricorn, you may be worried about the consequences, but don't waste your energy. You'll be able to make the necessary trip and accomplish whatever you are hoping to do this week. Lucky day on Friday. Aquarius, you may feel especially lonely, overworked this week, and therefore longing for company. But responsibilities involving your work are keeping you apart. Lucky day Thursday in Pisces. Someone could get all flustered over a minor problem and storm out. Don't worry. At the day's end, everyone should see what needs to be seen. Hang in there. Lucky day today. Those are up at hot96.7fm.com. 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Here's Olivia Rodrigo. Good morning.

place on risk. I mean, who else do you know? Put it on like this. If you don't get it, that's not my problem. Changing my hair like my last name Rodman's. I'll fall with the drip top to bottom. Anything that we rock, you'll be talking about it.

0: we got to talk about this one. If you are looking for love and you're having a hard time finding it, hey, at least you're not in this situation where a Utah woman recently exposed her father for cheating on her mother, of course. He sent her a cease and desist letter. The woman says her parents were married for 30 years. Her dad promised her mother a dream home with farmland. The dad took a job out of state and had an affair with an employee. After the divorce, he married the worker, and the mother moved into a small apartment. So remember, if you are trying to find love, at least you're not in these situations. Coming up, we'll get one more check on hot headlines, another check on this weather. Good morning.
1: I learned patience from my adoptive dad. 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

0: with Paul Hart.
1: Good morning. A new study says Midwest states are bearing the brunt of President Trump's tariffs and trade war policies. Researchers of the Midwest Economic Policy Institute found the region's large manufacturing and agricultural sectors make it especially vulnerable to higher import costs. The study estimates that Wisconsin household costs have risen $1,500, manufacturing has lost about 6,000 jobs, and the state's economy has contracted by roughly $2 billion. $30 million is headed to rural bridge and road projects across the state. More than 100 communities are sharing the funds to repair aging culverts and small bridges on local roads. Governor Evers and the DOT say 101 projects were selected through the new Local Small Structures Improvement Program. And paper manufacturer Kimberly-Clark is pledging millions of dollars in long-term aid for the Fox Valley. The company got its start in Nita in 1872, and CEO Mike Sue said the area devastated by a tornado 1 week ago is still its hometown. Kimberly-Clark is pledging $10 million in relief funding over the next 3 years and will work with local nonprofits and municipalities to ensure long-term recovery.
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2: Sunny skies expected across north central Wisconsin today with a high of 84 this afternoon. Cooling off to about 62 degrees tonight as cloud cover is expected to increase overnight. Few showers possible here and there on Tuesday with a high of 81. Rainfall under a quarter of an inch for most, if not all, communities by the time rain wraps up early Wednesday morning. From the WCAW News Channel 7 studio, First Alert meteorologist Spence Berman.

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1: What's trending?
2: Good morning. So the United States has a new policy that bans foreign-made robot vacuums. The FCC rules apply only to new models, not robots that are already in the home. iRobot, Shark Ninja, Dyson, Samsung, and LG. Many of those vacuums made outside the U.S. A Connecticut Xfinity Comcast employee filed a lawsuit against the company. Apparently, he was allegedly tied to a chair and then pied by a coworker for poor sales. Comcast does say the company has zero tolerance for harassment, humiliation, or any behavior that compromises a respectful and safe workplace. A live snake was found hidden inside a computer hard drive during a baggage screening at the airport in the U.S. The TSA joked that you cannot bring knives and snakes through security. A West Virginia man recently found a human tooth in his McDonald's fries. His wife told the local health department that McDonald's corporate, the company is investigating, going to work with the fry supplier to find out what has happened. A Barbie sequel in jeopardy. Warner Brothers has until December 2026 to close deals with Margot Robbie, Ryan Gosling, and director Greta Gerwig. Rights would revert to Mattel if those deals do not close. The studio has made more than a half a dozen offers, but no counter has been given. A Colombia man recently arrested in Barcelona for attempting to smuggle $34,000 worth of cocaine into the country under his toupee. Security guards detained the man because he looked nervous when he deplaned. He had to remove his wig, and they found a package stuck to his head. Officers carefully opened it, found it was drugs. Celebrating a birthday today. Happy birthday. You celebrate it with these celebrities. Ryan Lochte turns 42, Tom Brady 49, Martha Stewart 85, and Martin Sheen turns 86. That's some trending news for you on Hot 96.7. Good morning.
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Sunny skies expected across north central Wisconsin today with a high of 84 this afternoon. Cooling off to about 62 degrees tonight as cloud cover is expected to increase overnight. Few showers possible here and there on Tuesday with a high of 81. Rainfall under a quarter of an inch for most, if not all, communities by the time rain wraps up early Wednesday morning. From the WCAW News Channel 7 studio, First Alert meteorologist Spence Furman.

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Sunny skies expected across north central Wisconsin today with a high of 84 this afternoon. Cooling off to about 62 degrees tonight as cloud cover is expected to increase overnight. Few showers possible here and there on Tuesday with a high of 81. Rainfall under a quarter of an inch for most, if not all, communities by the time rain wraps up early Wednesday morning. From the WCAW News 7 studio, First Alert meteorologist Spence Berman.

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1: My granddaughter snuck out of the house.
2: Uh-oh.
1: And I couldn't find her. And we have a raging crick in our backyard.
2: Oh, God.
1: And so I am, like,
2: freaking
1: super
2: out,
1: screaming, running around. All of a sudden, a cop car pulls into my yard. And so now I'm really freaking. He goes, "You missing something?" I said, "Yeah." He goes, "Well, she's right down the street. And I would have brought her home, but your puppy is also with her."
2: Oh, my God.
1: "And would not let us pick up the child."
2: Oh, that's a good dog.
1: Just kept bumping the police officer aside every time he tried to pick the baby up.
2: Wow.
1: I know, and it was so freaky. The neighbor said, "Yeah, you should have seen it. Every time the kid stepped on the blacktop, the dog bumped him onto the side." I'm like, "Oh, my God. Hope my son doesn't hear this story."
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Sunny skies expected across north central Wisconsin today with a high of 84 this afternoon. Cooling off to about 62 degrees tonight as cloud cover is expected to increase overnight. Few showers possible here and there on Tuesday with a high of 81. Rainfall under a quarter of an inch for most, if not all, communities by the time rain wraps up early Wednesday morning. From the WCAW News Channel 7 studio, I'm First Alert Meteorologist Spence Berman.

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Mostly sunny skies continue through the rest of the day today with a high of 84 this afternoon, cooling off to about 62 degrees tonight. Cloud cover expected to increase overnight, and then a high of 81 on Tuesday. Mainly cloudy to overcast skies. Chances for a few light showers here and there throughout the day, especially during the afternoon and evening. Rainfall under a quarter of an inch for most, if not all, communities, with the heaviest rainfall coming south of Highway 29. From the WCAW News Channel 7 studio, I'm First Alert Meteorologist Spencer Furman.

Though this season of her life had been cold, lonely, and tough, though she slipped back into a darkness she had hoped by now to have overcome, she had learned a beautiful lesson as she kissed her girls goodbye and thanked them for getting her out the house. That maybe

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She must be patient. She must have faith in the seeds that are planted beneath the snow. 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
0: 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And we have a raging crick in our backyard.
1: Oh,
0: and
1: God.
0: So I am like
1: freaking
0: super
1: out.
0: 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All of a sudden, a cop car pulls into my yard. And so now I'm really freaking. He goes, "You missing something?" And said, "Yeah." He goes, "Well, she's right down the street. And I would have brought her home, but your puppy is also with her."
1: Oh, my God.
0: "And would not let us pick up the child."
1: Oh, that's a good dog.
0: Just kept bumping the police officer aside every time he tried to pick the baby up.
1: Wow.
0: I know, and it was so freaky. The neighbor said, "Yeah, you should have seen it. Every time the kid stepped on the blacktop, the dog bumped him onto the side." I'm like, oh, my God. Hope my son doesn't hear this story.
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mostly clear for this evening. A few clouds overnight, low 63. Mostly cloudy for Tuesday. A chance for showers or maybe an isolated thunderstorm, the high 80. Mix of clouds, some sun on Wednesday. Chance of showers in the far south, high 78. A fair amount of sunshine on Thursday, high 82. Partly cloudy and on the warm side by Friday, high 86. Saturday is partly cloudy, the high 88. 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

Justin Timberlake on Hot 96.7. I'm Tanya Hayes, filling in for T-Rab this afternoon. He's off enjoying the sunshine somewhere. Right now, here's Alex Warren on Hot 96.7.

0: 96.7 with Shakira and Burna Boy. I'm Tanya Hayes, and you know what? It is Monday. That means only a few days from the next Concert on the Square on the 400 block in downtown Wausau. It's free live music for you all summer long with Wausau Events. 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They take the stage at 6 p.m. So bring a chair, grab some friends. 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

Never thought that you was like this. I took the tag off a major prices. I just spent a half a meal on a chandelier. Now you trying to cut me off like a light switch. Trying to stay in Ali. Saying that you need some time to breathe. Thinking that I'm sleeping on the

Sienna Spyro, Die on This Hill on Hot 96.7. I'm Tanya Hayes, and this morning I took the dog out for a walk, and the weirdest thing was in front of my house. So right in front of my house, not on the sidewalk, it was right in the street, was a cucumber, like a random cucumber just there. I don't know if a squirrel stole it or someone dropped it when they were driving by, or maybe it's some kind of joke. Have you ever found a cucumber just in front of your house? It was very strange. And now I need to know the story. Like, why is this cucumber there? Why does it exist? How did it show up there? I don't think I will ever find the answers to that. But I will find the answers to the question, what is the weather looking like? Because the WSAW First Alert Forecast is coming up next on Hot 96.7.

mostly clear for this evening. A few clouds overnight, low 63. Mostly cloudy for Tuesday. A chance for showers and maybe an isolated thunderstorm, the high 80. Mix of clouds, some sun on Wednesday. Chance of showers in the far south, high 78. A fair amount of sunshine on Thursday, high 82. Partly cloudy and on the warm side by Friday, high 86. Saturday is partly cloudy, the high 88. From the WSAW News Channel 7 studio, our first alert meteorologist, Jeremy Pavin.

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1: 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I'm Tanya Hayes filling in for T-Rav, and I gotta be honest, looking at the calendar is making my head just spin, because how is it August already? I don't know. But I do know that because it's August, that means the Central Wisconsin State Fair is coming up soon. August 25th through the 30th, that'll take place in Marshfield. So there'll be rides and the livestock shows and all your deep-fried favorites. And, of course, live entertainment in the grandstand. Some really fun stuff coming up. They're going to have Hairball and Blackberry Smoke and Chris Young and the Bulls and Barrels Rice Rodeo. And if you've never gone to see a rodeo, do not miss all the fun. So check it out, Central Wisconsin State Fair. 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

0: Hot 96.7 with Harry Styles there. I'm Tanya Hayes, filling in for T-Rav, and man, is it nice today. The sunshine, the temperature is nice. 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

0: On 96.7, I'm Tanya Hayes. Did you go to the movies this weekend and see Tom Holland's latest Spider-Man movie, Spider-Man Brand New Day? 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It raked in $355 million in ticket sales. 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And you know what? I really want to see Spider-Man Brand New Day. I have not seen it yet, so please no spoilers. But was it as good as it looked like it was going to be? Because I'm excited to see it. Got hit music coming up, and the WSAW First Alert Forecast is next on Hot 96.7.
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3: super
4: out.
3: Screaming, running around. All of a sudden, a cop car pulls into my yard, and so now I'm really freaking. He goes, "You missing something?" I said, "Yeah." He goes, "Well, she's right down the street." And I would have brought her home, but your puppy is also with her.
4: Oh, my God.
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3: I know, and it was so freaky. The neighbor said, "Yeah, you should have seen it. Every time the kid stepped on the blacktop, the dog bumped him onto the side." I'm like, oh, my God. Hope my son doesn't hear this story.
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7: Some people would call him a loser. He ran for state office, he was beaten. He started a business, he failed. He ran for Congress, he lost. He was nominated for vice president, he lost again. But he knew only those who never tried are the real losers. And Abraham Lincoln was no loser. Persistence, pass it on. 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And now

mostly clear for this evening. A few clouds overnight, low 63. Mostly cloudy for Tuesday. A chance for showers or maybe an isolated thunderstorm, the high 80. Mix of clouds, some sun on Wednesday. Chance of showers in the far south, high 78. A fair amount of sunshine on Thursday, high 82. Partly cloudy and on the warm side by Friday, high 86. Saturday is partly cloudy, the high 88. 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

96.7 Saturn from SZA. I'm Tanya Hayes, filling in for T-Rav on this first Monday in August. I know, I couldn't believe it either. Here's Cat's Eyes, Gabriella on Hot 96.

0: Hi, 96.7 with Timbaland. It's Give It To Me. I'm Tanya Hayes, and I'm giving you information about the ODC's Run, Walk, Rock, and Roll. 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

0: Taylor Swift, I Knew It, I Knew You on Hot 96.7. I'm Tanya Hayes, filling in for T-Rav today. And this morning, I got up a little bit earlier than normal, so I had to obviously roll through Starbucks. And I tried the new orange cream cold brew today, and I gotta say, I liked it. It kind of tasted like if coffee and a dreamsicle had a baby. So, yeah, if you like orange dreamsicles, you're gonna love this. If you're not a fan, I would avoid it entirely. So, there you go. That is my review for ya. Got hit music coming up and the WSAW First Alert Forecast next on Hot 96.7.
1: Are you kidding me? I'm getting sick of the industry. I've had enough of the make-believe. Oh, please. Oh, please. Am I lost or found? I'm getting sick of the ups and downs. No need.

Mostly clear for this evening. A few clouds overnight, low 63. Mostly cloudy for Tuesday. A chance for showers and maybe an isolated thunderstorm, the high 80. Mix of clouds, some sun on Wednesday. Chance of showers in the far south, high 78. A fair amount of sunshine on Thursday, high 82. Partly cloudy and on the warm side by Friday, high 86. Saturday is partly cloudy, the high 88. 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

96.7 Post Malone and Sway Lee. That one is Sunflower. I'm Tanya Hayes, and you know what I've always wanted to do that I've never done? Just go out and get my photo in a sunflower field. So I think this is the year I'm going to make that happen. 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If so, send me a quick text at 715-345-0967. 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

Hot 96.7 with Benson Boone, that's Mr. Electric Blue. I'm Tanya Hayes, filling in for T-Rav on the drive at 5. We're getting you home with hit music. Oh yeah, this one from Teddy Swims, it's Mr. Know-It-All on Hot 96.7.

0: 96.7 with Ariana Grande. Hate That I Made You Love Me. I'm Tanya Hayes, and she's actually going to be taking a little bit of a break. So she was supposed to be in the West End revival of Sunday in the Park with George, but she is going to take a little bit of a break. She says she plans to step back from public appearances after completing the Eternal Sunshine tour, according to her reps. So, guess she needs to step back for a little bit. She says there's been too much public scrutiny tied to her public-facing work and appearances. So, you know what? Sometimes we can all use a break. Good for her. I've got hit music coming up next on Hot 96.7.
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3: 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He lost. He was nominated for vice president. He lost again. But he knew only those who never tried are the real losers. And Abraham Lincoln was no loser. 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

0: 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I'm Tanya Hayes. 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
3: My granddaughter snuck out of the house.
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3: And I couldn't find her, and we have a raging crick in our backyard.
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4: God.
3: So I am, like,
4: freaking
3: super
4: out,
3: screaming, running around. All of a sudden, a cop car pulls into my yard, and so now I'm really freaking. He goes, "You missing something?" I said, "Yeah." He goes, "Well, she's right down the street. And I would have brought her home, but your puppy is also with her."
4: Oh, my God.
3: "And would not let us pick up the child."
4: Oh, that's a good dog.
3: Just kept bumping the police officer aside every time he tried to pick the baby up.
4: Wow.
3: I know, and it was so freaky. The neighbor said, "Yeah, you should have seen it. Every time the kid stepped on the blacktop, the dog bumped him onto the side." I'm like, "Oh, my God. Hope my son doesn't hear this story."
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mostly clear for this evening. A few clouds overnight, low 63. Mostly cloudy for Tuesday. A chance for showers or maybe an isolated thunderstorm, the high 80. Mix of clouds, some sun on Wednesday. Chance of showers in the far south, high 78. A fair amount of sunshine on Thursday, high 82. Partly cloudy and on the warm side by Friday, high 86. Saturday is partly cloudy, the high 88. 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
1: 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I'm Tanya Hayes. How fun is this? The Food and Farm Exploration Center in Plover is doing a community you pick tomorrow. You can go pick your own green beans. How fun would that be? Here's Olivia Rodrigo on Hot 96.7.

0: 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It's Risk It All. I'm Tanya Hayes, filling in for T-Rav today and reminding you that the 35th annual Big Bull Falls Blues Fest is coming up, presented by Wausau Events and Budweiser. It'll be Friday, August 21st and Saturday, August 22nd at Fern Island Park in the heart of downtown Wausau. So it's going to be a great time to get out and enjoy a little bit of fun, thanks to Wausau Events and Budweiser. 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

0: Chapel Roan is Pink Pony Club on Hot 96.7. I'm Tanya Hayes. I'm getting out of here for today. It's earlier than I normally even come in because I'm filling in for T-Rav. I'm actually filling in for T-Rav again tomorrow, so you can join me starting at 2 o'clock. 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

Mostly clear for this evening, a few clouds overnight, low 63. Mostly cloudy for Tuesday, a chance for showers or maybe an isolated thunderstorm, the high 80. Mix of clouds, some sun on Wednesday, chance of showers in the far south, high 78. A fair amount of sunshine on Thursday, high 82. Partly cloudy and on the warm side by Friday, high 86. Saturday is partly cloudy, the high 88. From the WSAW News Channel 7 studio, I'm First Floor Meteorologist Jeremy Tabin.